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I feel the struggle every day. And if you identify with that, you're not alone. 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Really. 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
1: 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If you don't know, that song is actually an Irish folk song, like an Irish traditional folk song. It's been covered by a number of bands through the years, including Metallica on their Garage Inc. released in 1998. It would go on to eventually win them a Grammy for the song in 2000 for Best Hard Rock Performance. Of course, you can still sign up now for the chance to win that Metallica Reload box set, 15 CDs, 4 DVDs, previously unreleased

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1: Kelly lives in a house where a murder took place, and it turns out she's not the only one who does that.
2: 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We're going to tell you about the murder in the house. And they had a tapestry on the wall. They pulled back the tapestry, and the bullet holes were still in the wall.
1: God.
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0: It's Foo Fighters and the Glass on Loudwire Weekends. I'm Kat Michaels, and I saw inside the Loudwire app where Dave Grohl had bet that fans wouldn't be able to guess Pat Smear's favorite musician. Now, I've got to admit, Dave Grohl was absolutely correct. I never would have guessed that Pat Smear's favorite musical artist is Mariah Carey. 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
2: That your mom and dad, that's what they had on when he put two in the goal
4: no!
2: that day?
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5: I thought your middle name's Silk.
6: Oh, wow.
2: And your twin's middle name is Milk.
4: Okay, that's quite enough.
2: Oh, Silk.
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18: 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That series ran from 2001 to 2004, and over the years, they featured a ton of acts like Aerosmith and The Cure. And in 2003, they recognized Metallica. That's when Avril Lavigne took the stage for tonight's good cover. Here's Avril's take on Metallica's Fuel on Loudwire Weekends.

0: It's Architects and Broken Mirror on Loudwire Weekends. The band performed at Download Festival a couple weeks ago, but while the band's known for their explosive performances, there was definitely some issues involving their set. 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It was just insane, and you can actually see some fan-filmed video inside the Loudwire app. At one point, frontman Sam Carter said, "I'm either playing or I'm not." But the band did go on to play a 16-song set. 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

0: For giant catfish.
1: So this type of fishing is called noodling?
0: Yes. Mm-hmm.
1: Okay, so it's not going out there on the Gapool noodle and fishing.
0: No. Stick your arm in.
2: It's just called noodling.
0: And I think they might put some bait in their fist, and then the fish hits it.
2: I don't know.
0: And then you grab the fish on the inside. That kid stuck his hands through the gills.
2: They go onto your arm, and then you lift them up out of the water.
1: That would like feel so crazy. Yeah, somebody out there who's noodling, hit me up on Instagram.
2: Yeah, you can only do that stuff in the South, though. Our catfish don't get quite this big up here.

0: because all of the reigning major golf champions are 27 years old or younger. So it's a new age in golf. Be dumber. You can't.
1: Wow, you're probably right.
2: Man, we got golf school.
1: Wow, you're really, really mad.
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Hey, it's Kat Michaels. Thanks for joining me tonight for Loudwire Weekend. So glad to be back rocking with you. Took a couple weeks off. I am fully rested and recharged and ready to rock. And I've got the latest now from a young and upcoming rocker named Ryan Purds. He sat down at the end of May with Chuck Armstrong to talk about his songwriting journey and how that started at such a young age. And he also discussed his upcoming debut album, Can't Cry, which is set to release on August 14th. You can hear that full interview now inside the Loudwire app. But right now, from that upcoming debut album, here's Ryan Purds now and Sour on Loudwire Weekends.

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1: 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Because the lineup this year is insane. Godsmack, Papa Roach, Slayer, Black Label Society, The Pretty Reckless, Stone Temple Pilots. 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
3: If your last fart was a movie, which movie would it be? 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
5: I will compare it to Avatar in any way I want. 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I hate visors on adults.
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6: Stupid. Never seen you wear a visor. You 1,000% do not own a visor.
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5: No, they really don't make sense.
7: 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My arms are fine.
6: That's your core. 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
3: 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My arms are fine.
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A couple months ago, Chuck Armstrong sat down to chat with the three sisters known as The Warning. And at that time, they didn't have any details exactly on a release date for their new upcoming album. But we now know, just this last week, it's been revealed that the Mexican rock band is going to be releasing their fifth studio album called Everything's Falling. It's set to release August 28th. You can find out more online right now from The Warning in that new album. 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

Guns N' Roses knocking on heaven's door on Loudwire weekends. The band caught a little backlash after their Download Festival performance on Saturday, June 13th. They kind of took some lumps in the press, with The Guardian calling out Axl Rose's lack of interaction with the crowd, saying, quote, his bandmates playing is spotless but lifeless. Another magazine noted that their live shows are a patience testing exercise. They had a 27-song set list. It was described as coming off as, quote unquote, uneven. You can find out more inside the Loudwire app. You can also see some video from the festival. It's waiting for you now. On the way, I've got our song that time forgot. We're going back to 1987 for this one. Stick around. It's next as Loudwire Weekends continues.

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1: Our dog Alice is very, very old. 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
2: It really did.
1: It was quite amazing.
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2: It's too bad it wasn't Christ, because you could get people to pay to look at that.
3: Yeah.
1: Because she had accidents, the twins had all had Hershey's Kisses. I saw a smudge. Did it happen again? And I came back in, and my wife is 1 inch away from it with her nose. And she goes, nope, it's chocolate. And I go, what if it's not?
0: Free beer and hot wings.
1: It's not like if it's chocolate, we're going to leave it there. And if it's poop, we're going to wipe it up. 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Why did you have to put your nose right up next to it to be sure?
2: Wait, so was the poop chocolate?
1: 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Okay. No question. This was a separate incident.
2: Separate.
1: It was chocolate.
2: Your feces story, I get lost in them.
1: I know, there's a lot
3: of them. Yeah, there are an awful lot of poo stories.
2: You have many fables of poop and chocolate in your house.
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7: Mostly back or mostly forth?
8: I was the, just back and forth. 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

the Rollins Band is who is bringing us tonight's song that time forgot. We're going back to 1987 off Rollins Band album Lifetime. This is Burned Beyond Recognition on Loudwire Weekends. 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

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I'm Kat Michaels, and Breaking Benjamin just played in France for the very first time. It was an 11-song set the first day of Hellfest, and it marked their first ever live performance in France. Now, you might think, I mean, obviously, Breaking Benjamin's been around for decades now. Surely, they've played several tours in Europe, but maybe they haven't, because also, Benjamin Burnley has an intense fear of flying. 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
3: So this type of fishing is called noodling?
2: Yes. Mm-hmm.
3: Okay, so it's not going out there on the pool noodle and fishing.
2: No. Stick your
4: it's
2: arm
4: called
2: in.
4: Noodling.
2: And I think they might put some bait in their fist, and then the fish hits it.
4: I don't know.
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4: They go onto your arm, and then you lift them up out of the water.
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5: Yeah, I did.
4: There's a Rain-X and glass cleaner sitting on our little table to the left.
5: Yeah,
4: why do you have that? You know, get you the windshield of your bike all spit-shined?
5: No, it's refreshments and Huffer.
4: why is it here?
5: I bought it the other day, and I had them in my car, and they froze solid overnight. So okay. I brought them here thinking, well,
6: thaw them out.
5: 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That should do it. Okay. I also got some balm right there, head-to-toe balm, so I can use it on my lips and my knuckles.
4: Wow.
5: What I've been doing.
4: Four lips, 10 knuckles. Here we go.
6: Yeah, both lower ones.
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I'm Kat Michaels. 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
1: Jane Bo joined us. She's on the harmonizer. 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And she has a secret from her significant other.
2: 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Me and my husband actually met abroad. 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And I had this big map. 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The big world map. 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He says, are these places, you know, you want to go visit or places you've been? 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

0: what have you been shamed out of wearing?
1: And it was like a peach colored shirt, and I got a lot of crap for it, so I stopped wearing it. 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
0: look,
1: not
0: I don't
1: cool
0: need her taking a run at me. Yeah, I didn't do anything to her.
2: Yeah, no kidding.
3: Yeah.
1: You know who wears dumb stuff, guys? Me, right? No, I don't.
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2: Tommy learns about hand fishing for giant catfish.
3: So this type of fishing is called noodling?
2: Yes. Mm-hmm.
3: Okay, so it's not going out there on the Gapool noodle and fishing.
2: No. Stick your
4: arm
2: in. It's
4: called noodling.
2: And I think they might put some bait in their fist, and then the fish hits it.
4: I don't know.
2: And then you grab the fish on the inside. That kid stuck his hands through the gills.
4: They go onto your arm, and then you lift them up out of the water.
3: That would like feel so crazy. Yeah, somebody out there who's noodling, hit me up on Instagram.
4: Yeah, you can only do that stuff in the South, though. Our catfish don't get quite this big up here.

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0: college, I got braces on my spring break, and then my family went to Puerto Rico the next week without me. Because of the braces, or just unrelated?
1: Yeah,
0: are you not allowed to travel with painful teeth?
2: Yeah, I mean, who wants to go to Puerto Rico with an ugly person?
0: Yeah, I don't want to take old brace face with us. We're trying to get some.
2: Yeah, you got jacked up teeth.
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0: It's Ryan from Fremont, man. We rock this all day, every day, man. We're for a company called CSI out of Holland, all over West Michigan. 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

0: Hey, happy Sunday and happy Father's Day. This is Lauren Schaffner. I'll be filling in for Kat tonight on Loudwire Weekends. I have a lot of quotes and stories from rock star dads to share throughout the night, as well as playing some live songs from...
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0: my grandfather, he lost his hand in a hunting accident. And the whole time I knew him, he never had a hand. You know, he had a stump. He died about 25 years later. When we were going through his house, he was a hoarder. And I was told, you know, you have anything you want in the garage. Start going through, and in the back corner, I find a chest. 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
1: Tommy learns about hand fishing for giant catfish.
2: So this type of fishing is called noodling?
1: Yes. Mm-hmm.
2: Okay, so it's not going out there on the Gapool noodle and fishing.
1: No. Stick your
3: it's
1: arm
3: called
1: in.
3: Noodling.
1: And I think they might put some bait in their fist, and then the fish hits it.
3: I don't know.
1: And then you grab the fish on the inside. That kid stuck his hands through the gills.
3: They go onto your arm, and then you lift them up out of the water.
2: That would feel so crazy. Yeah, somebody out there who's noodling, hit me up on Instagram.
3: Yeah, you can only do that stuff in the South, though. Our catfish don't get quite this big up here.
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1: Name that tune with songs that went to number one but stunk. 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
1: Tommy learns about hand fishing for giant catfish.
2: So this type of fishing is called noodling?
1: Yes. Mm-hmm.
2: Okay, so it's not going out there on the Gapool noodle and fishing.
1: No. Stick your
3: it's
1: arm
3: called
1: in.
3: Noodling.
1: And I think they might put some bait in their fist, and then the fish hits it.
3: I don't know.
1: And then you grab the fish on the inside. That kid stuck his hands through the gills.
3: They go onto your arm, and then you lift them up out of the water.
2: That would like feel so crazy. Yeah, somebody noodling. Out there who's noodling, hit me up on Instagram.
3: Yeah, you can only do that stuff in the South, though. Our catfish don't get quite this big up here.
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3: Okay, that's quite enough.
1: Silk.
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1: And thanks to your incredible generosity, we raised $167,000 last year. But there are still schools waiting for this program. 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
1: Tommy learns about hand fishing for giant catfish.
2: So this type of fishing is called noodling?
1: Yes. Mm-hmm.
2: Okay, so it's not going out there on the Gapool noodle and fishing.
1: No. Stick your arm in.
3: It's just called noodling.
1: And I think they might put some bait in their fist, and then the fish hits it.
3: I don't know.
1: And then you grab the fish on the inside. That kid stuck his hands through the gills.
4: They go onto your arm, and then you lift them up out of the water.
2: That would feel so crazy. Yeah, somebody out there who's noodling, hit me up on Instagram.
3: Yeah, you can only do that stuff in the South, though. Our catfish don't get quite this big up here.
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0: Like my wife and I first started dating, you know, one of the getting to know you questions, oh, do you have any tattoos? And she said, no. She said she's considered getting this one before. I was like, oh, what is it? And she said, an F-hole. And I was like,
1: I'm sorry, what?
0: An F-hole.
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1: Name that tune with songs that went to number one but stunk. This one by the band Silk.
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4: I thought your middle name's Silk.
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1: And your twin's middle name is Milk.
3: Okay, that's quite enough.
1: Silk.
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Good Sunday morning. I am Tommy Carroll. I sure hope you're having a great day. It is 97.9 GRD. I am Tommy, and Mitch already hit me up on the GRD app for some Iron Maiden. Here you go, Mitch. Time to run to the hills.

0: feature. We'll pick a whole bunch of Billy Idol winners coming up this weekend. You could be one of them.
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8: And here's Heather with the weather.
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0: free beer as a kid could be a Halloween costume. Like Smashing Rats country kid. It comes with a bat and a pair of overalls and some dirt to put on.
1: It's just called like Dirt Road Boy.
0: Yeah.
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Looks like it's going to get up to about 87 today. But I tell you what, later this week, it is really going to heat up. Beginning on Monday, 94, 92 Tuesday, 93 Wednesday, 92 Thursday, 91 Friday, 88 on Saturday the 4th, and then 87 on Sunday. So you've been wanting some hot weather. Here it is. Right now, it's Puddle of Mud, She Hates Me on 97.9 GOD.

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I am Tommy Carroll. The Foo Fighters are coming to Ford Field. 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
1: So as I'm reading last night, something fell into my eye, and I took off my glasses, and I started rubbing my eye, and I hear, "Ugh, gross, I'm closing my eyes." 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

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Now there's a new one called the elm zigzag sawfly. 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

0: 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We got this coming up on August 6th. It's going to be a 12-hour day for the Free Beer and Hot Wings show. Me and Jenna, because we're going commercial free to help fill the basket at the Kids Food Basket, thanks to Clog Busters Drain Cleaning and Repair. It's going to be a very special day. We do have thousands and thousands of children across West Michigan who face food insecurity after school and on weekends. But Kids Food Basket, they're making a difference one meal at a time, serving more than 11,000 meals every day. So for those 12 hours, we're going to be asking for some of that generosity that you may have. We're trying to raise $175,000 this year. It's been tougher and tougher each year we do this, and it's an uphill battle. But, hey, let's help these kids out, because these kids are our future. Great food, and then not just great food, but quality food, and they also offer food education to help these kids. Can you imagine not knowing when you're going to get your next meal? It's not the kid's fault. Let's help them out and fill that basket. Learn more now. 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

0: hand fishing for giant catfish.
1: So this type of fishing is called noodling?
0: Yes. Mm-hmm.
1: Okay, so it's not going out there on like a pool noodle and fishing.
0: No.
2: Stick your
3: arm in.
2: It's
3: called noodling.
0: And I think they might put some bait in their fist, and then the fish hits it.
3: I don't know.
0: And then you grab the fish on the inside. 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
2: They go onto your arm, and then you lift them up out of the water.
1: That would feel so crazy. Yeah, somebody out there who's noodling, hit me up on Instagram.
3: Yeah, you can only do that stuff in the South, though. Our catfish don't get quite this big up here.

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For the past 2 years, Papa Roach have kind of slowed things down and took a big break, but they are coming back. They're one of the headliners at the Upheaval Festival. But to be honest, I'm glad they took that break. There were some times they'd be on tour where they'd be in the area like three times. And it's like oversaturation. And I love Papa Roach. Jacoby Shaddix, to me, is one of the greatest frontmen in rock and roll. He has a blast. This will be the first time Papa Roach in their entire career have headlined a music festival.

So be out there for a very, very special show. They are bringing in some big gear for this. So visually, it should be epic. And Papa Roach are always epic, so I can't wait to see it. Here's one they'll probably have on the set list. It's Wake Up Calling from P. Roach, 97.9 GRD.

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1: Like a salt shaker, you mean? Or like,
0: I think
1: the,
0: like
1: big,
0: the thing you'd use to fill the salt shaker.
2: Okay. Oh, wow.
0: Okay. 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
2: Wow.
0: Is this what you are the rest of the day?
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0: Mammoth with Distance, 97.9 GRD. Back earlier in the week, I went to Cedar Point with my son, and I see this super old guy wearing a Mammoth t-shirt. And so I would just walk up to him and says, "Hey, man, nice shirt." And he goes, "Thanks, man. Great band." And I goes, "I agree." And then we just kind of went our separate ways. That was it. The end of the conversation. But nonetheless, it was pretty cool as well. And we got something really cool coming to the Acrisure Amphitheater. And that's a legend. Billy Idol is going to be there September 11th. You'll get to see him before he gets inducted into the Rock and Roll Hall of Fame. And I was thinking about what the set list is going to have in it. Moni Moni is going to be in there. Cradle of Love, White Wedding, Rebel Yell, Eyes Without a Face. That's one of my favorites. Dancing with Myself and Flesh for Fantasy. I haven't heard that in a long time. And so it's going to be a lot of great songs performed that night. So be listening for that sounder between now and midnight. When you hear it, it's going to give you a phrase. Easiest way to win in West Michigan. Put that phrase into the GRD app chat. And who knows, you might win yourself some tickets to Billy Idol. We'll pick those winners in the next couple of days.
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0: Young again from Shinedown, 97.9 at GRD. I am Tommy Carroll, and I'm getting up there in age a little bit, so I don't have a desire to be young again. And here's why, because it's so difficult to get started in life these days when you're 18. Used to, you know, you could get into college, it was more affordable, and then you could get into that first house, and this is all pretty much at a young age now. Many more adults, 18 to 34, are still living with their parents, not because they can't find a job. It's because the housing system, and there's so much more that goes along with that, making it very difficult. Plus, now school loans are insane. But you can learn more about why 18 to 34-year-olds are still living with mom and dad. It's on the GRD app.
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They are a part of a really cool lineup at the Allegan County Fair on September 12th. We are talking Breaking Benjamin, Chevelle, and of course Star Set. 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

0: Ice Nine Kills earned their first very number one track with that song right there, Twisting the Knife. This is 97.9 at GRD. Still no word to when that next album is going to come out, but when we know, we'll usually slide that kind of information inside the GRD app. And it's a pretty handy place to win some cool stuff because we put a lot of our top shelf items in the GRD app thanks to the Big Room in Silva. We're talking weekend passes for the Upheaval Festival. Tickets to My Chemical Romance at Comerica Park, tickets and meet and greets with Motley Crue at the Acrisure, pit tickets for Five Finger Death Punch at the Acrisure, and almost every quarter we slide a $500 gift card or two in there that you can win as well. So there's always winning going on, no matter if we're actually doing a contest on the air or not at that time. It's all going down on the GRD app.
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2: Tommy learns about hand fishing for giant catfish.
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2: No. Stick your
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2: in.
4: It's called noodling.
2: And I think they might put some bait in their fist, and then the fish hits it.
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4: They go onto your arm, and then you lift them up out of the water.
3: That would feel so crazy. 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

Linkin Park have made a documentary about the return to action after the legendary Chester Bennington passed away in 2017. The documentary is called Unshatter, and the band has dropped a trailer for the film and launched a website where fans can find out when it's coming to theaters. It is directed by band member Joe

directed by band member Joe Hahn, who has done a number of the band's videos, besides a behind-the-scenes look at the band coming back together. The film includes concert footage from a show in 2024 in Brazil. So things to look forward to with Linkin Park. Here is one off that latest album. It's Heavy is the Crown on the Rock Station.

0: You know, you cannot kill a roach, guys. 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
0: it.
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0: Terrible.

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Bassist Dave Stewart recently said that it's kind of what we're trying to debate right now. The industry has changed so much. 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

talking about maybe sticking to the singles thing and stuff like that, which is not a bad idea. It seems to be working for a lot of bands, like Falling in Reverse. Right now, here's one of the great ones from Seether. 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
1: If your last fart was a movie, which movie would it be? 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
3: I will compare it to Avatar in any way I want. 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
3: I hate visors on adults.
1: I like my visor.
4: Stupid. 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
4: 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That makes sense. I wish I could wear a vest. I look puffy in it.
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It's been a minute since they've released a new album, but they say the album is done. My guess is we probably won't get that new album until 2027, but in the meantime, we're just going to have to stick with that song right there and the other one they released about a year ago. Anyway, I am Tommy. Let's move on with Ozzy. 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
1: Our dog Alice is very, very old. Found a dump in the hallway that looked a little bit like a chocolate Buddha.
2: It really did.
1: It was quite amazing.
3: Yeah, did you rub its belly?
2: It's too bad it wasn't Christ, because you could get people to pay to look at that.
3: Yeah.
1: Because she had accidents, the twins had all had Hershey's Kisses. I saw a smudge. Did it happen again? And I came back in, and my wife is 1 inch away from it with her nose. And she goes, nope, it's chocolate. And I go, what if it's not?
0: Free beer and hot wings.
1: It's not like, wait, if it's chocolate, we're going to leave.

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Soundgarden on the Rock Station, 97.9 GRD. There are two Michigan resorts that are competing for the nation's best. You might be able to guess one of them, but you may not be able to guess the other. 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

0: Asking for a Friend from the Foo Fighters, 97.9 GRD. I am Tommy Carroll. That is my time. Enjoy the rest of your Sunday, as I will try to enjoy mine. I'll be back in your head tomorrow at 3. Take it easy, all right?
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5: Joe is considering paying $12 for a tiny piece of land in Scotland so he can officially be a Scottish lord.
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6: Probably not even that.
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5: Is that right?
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6: Get out of here. 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
5: Joe is considering paying $12 for a tiny piece of land in Scotland so he can officially be a Scottish lord.
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5: Like what, boss the poor?
6: A little... You get a little piece of land. That's all you need to be a lord in Scotland.
7: But they give you like a one-inch by one-inch square or
6: probably
7: something.
6: Probably not even that.
7: I mean, it'd be pretty landlocked probably. So.
6: Fine, that means that's no fine. One could attack me by sea.
5: Kelly had perfectly prepped the meal for her and her boyfriend, Stuart, and that's when he decided to make a salad very slowly.
6: Just say, I don't want your salad. I'm going to eat. You should eat with me. Just stand up to him.
8: I got to keep him around. Remember what I said earlier?
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8: he's anywhere. My last chance.
5: Is that right?
8: I'm 33 and undesirable. We've talked about this, guys.
6: Get out of here. 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

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Hey, it's Maitland back at it again on this fine Sunday afternoon. Hope you and yours have had a wonderful weekend. And if not, we still got a couple hours to turn that around. I've got new rock here, though, for you from Shinedown. Safe and sound.

I was driven crazy for like 2 years because I couldn't get my lines straight on one end. And then I discovered I did like an overhead Google Earth thing. And I go, oh.

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0: 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Hey, it's Maitland. It's the weekend and I'm here. So you know what that means, right? And no, I'm not hungover this time. Am I lying? No, never. I'm totally fine. Anyways, it is still, in fact, another winning weekend brought to you by our friends at Weller Self Serve. 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
2: Me and Randy White and Jeff Parker, we would go to the lake lot.
1: And that wasn't on a boat every day.
2: Yeah. 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
0: We rode our bikes there.
1: It's like I'm talking to one of the guys in Goonies.
0: Not just because all you did was beat mice for a living out in your rural sticks, Hicksville. Some of us actually had childhoods where we did different things besides make up basketball games with imaginary friends. I had real friends with real bikes near real lakes, and we swam and rode bikes. 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

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Hey, it's Maitland. 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

Newer stuff from Beartooth, that's free, 97.9 GRD. The Rock Station, hey, it's Maitland. And a few years ago, Beartooth was one of my favorite sets of Upheaval. I believe that was 2024. 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It's brought to you by our friends at Hot Rod Harley-Davidson. 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
1: No, no, you stick your arm in.
2: It's called noodling.
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2: I don't know.
1: 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That kid stuck his hands through the gills.
2: They go onto your arm, and then you lift them up out of the water.
0: That would feel so crazy. 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
2: Yeah, you can only do that stuff in the South, though. 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

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Hey, it's Maitland. I've got newer stuff on the way from Evanescence, but first,

0: New rock from Evanescence. That's Who Will You Follow? 97.9 GRD, The Rock Station. Hey, it's Maitland, and it's officially summer, which means that we are counting down to the end of summer. And I know that sounds absolutely insane, but hear me out, because just before back to school season starts, the Free Beer and Hot Wing Show and GRD, we team up with our friends at Kids Food Basket to fill the basket. We're doing it again August 6th from 6 a.m. to 6 p.m., going commercial free to help fill the basket for Kids Food Basket. Thanks to Clogbusters Drain Cleaning and Repair. There are thousands of children across West Michigan that face food insecurity after school on the weekends every single day. But Kids Food Basket is making a difference one meal at a time, serving more than 11,000 meals every single day through their Sack Supper program. So thanks to your incredible generosity, last year when we did this, we were able to raise $167,000. So this year, we've upped that goal a little bit, $175,000, which is enough to remove even more schools from the waiting list and provide more kids with the meals that they need to thrive. If you feel so inclined and you would like to help us get a head start on reaching that $175,000, you can do that on the GRD app with an early donation.
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5: And here's Heather with the weather.
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0: to make either of you work too hard. Like, if you're in too weird of a position where something's going to fall asleep or, like, that can get fatigued. You don't want it to seem like exercise.
1: Yeah. Or when you get a cramp in the middle of it because you're in a weird spot, you're like, oh, that's my calf.
2: Yeah, I don't like it when the Apple Watch says, like, your heart rate's too high or when it's giving me a decibel warning.
0: Yeah.
2: I don't like that.
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Hey, it's Maitland. 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

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Hey, it's Maitland, and I can't be the only one who learned about corn sweat for the very first time last summer when it was really hot and people were like, yeah, the corn's sweating and it's making it even hotter. 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

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Hey, it's Maitland. It's a pure West Michigan summer. If you don't want to spend it at home, head on out to Grand Haven. 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
1: If your last fart was a movie, which movie would it be? 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
3: I will compare it to Avatar in any way I want. 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
3: I hate visors on adults.
1: I like my visor.
3: Looks stupid.
4: Never seen you wear a visor. You 1,000% do not own a visor.
1: I have three or four of
4: They're
1: them.
4: Pointless.
3: I have
4: Why?
3: Never, ever
4: Does your head get too warm?
1: Yes.
5: Visors are like vests. 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Too.
3: No, they really don't make sense.
2: Vest.
5: Like,
2: love a good
5: vest. Boy, my torso is ice cold. My arms are fine.
4: That's your core. That makes sense. I wish I could wear a vest. I look puffy in it.
3: Joe's a little more barrel-chested.
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1: You
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1: I have three or four of
0: They're
1: them.
0: Pointless.
1: I have
0: Why?
1: Never, ever
0: Does your head get too warm?
2: Yes!
3: Visors are like vests. They don't make
2: those
3: sense.
2: Too.
4: No, they really don't make sense.
3: Like, oh, boy, my torso is ice cold. My arms are fine.
0: That's your core. That makes sense. I wish I could wear a vest. I look puffy in it.
4: Joe's a little more barrel-chested.
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1: You
0: 1,000% do not own a visor.
1: I have three or four of
0: They're
1: them.
0: Pointless.
1: I have
0: Why?
1: Never, ever
0: Does your head get too warm?
2: Yes!
3: Visors are like vests. They don't make
2: those
3: sense.
2: Too.
4: No, they really don't make sense.
3: Like, oh, boy, my torso is ice cold. My arms are fine.
0: That's your core. That makes sense. I wish I could wear a vest. I look puffy in it.
4: Joe's a little more barrel-chested.
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1: The question we asked the audience, who had the saddest Thanksgiving meal?
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Hey, it's Maitland. A few weeks ago on the Free Beer and Hot Wing Show, we asked, what is your personal Disney? Free Beer told the story of how he had a friend who was so damn excited to go to an IKEA. He said, this is my Disney. And then it led us to think, okay, what are some other places that may seem mundane to others but are super exciting to us? So let us know your personal Disney using the GRD app chat feature. And while you're there, you can check out where Michigan has its own Disneyland. 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

0: 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Hey, it's Maitland. It's the weekend, and I'm here. And sure, your Sunday scaries may be settling in, but let me help you fix that. It is, in fact, another winning weekend brought to you by our friends at Weller Self Serve, helping to make every weekend a winning weekend, a chance for you to score tickets to the fantastic shows coming to West Michigan and beyond. And with the addition of the Acrisure Amphitheater, there are more and more shows coming through town, like Billy Idol, Friday, September 11th. If you want to be there, tickets for Billy Idol, they are on sale now. You can find links, info, and more, as always, on the GRD app, or you can try to win some for free. 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It's going to give you a phrase. When you hear it, you enter that phrase using the GRD app chat feature, and it's that simple, friends. You type a word, you press send, and you could be on your way. Good luck.
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2: Tommy learns about hand fishing for giant catfish.
3: So this type of fishing is called noodling?
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97.9 GRD, The Pretty Reckless, celebrating another successful album release. Taylor Momsen and the gang just released Dear God on Friday. 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

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We've got a chance for you to score pit tickets to see these guys at Acrisure Amphitheater when they come later this summer on the GRD app, brought to you by the Big Room at Silva. Here's new stuff from Five Finger. It's Eye of the Storm. Oh,

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That's Name and Blood. 97.9 GRD, The Rock Station. Hey, it's Maitland. I am scooting on out of here. I'll be back at it again, though, bright and early tomorrow morning with the Free Beer and Hot Wings.

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2: 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So okay. I brought them here thinking, well,
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2: You know, it was after the show yesterday, and I thought, well, I'm here for about 20 minutes. That should do it. Okay. I also got some balm right there, head-to-toe balm, so I can use it on my lips and my knuckles.
1: Wow.
2: What I've been doing.
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Hey, it's Kat Michaels. Thanks for coming to hang out tonight for Loudwire Weekends. We have a full show. We're going to be going live and loud tonight with three in a row from Metallica. We're going back to 2008 for Live and Loud, plus a good cover from the band, a forgotten song that you don't want to miss, and Lauren will have the GOAT tonight, all from bands that are touring this summer. 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

0: Guns N' Roses' Sweet Child of Mine on Loudwire Weekends. 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
2: Oh my God.
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2: That's the year you were conceived, Tommy.
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0: 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That's what they had on when he put two in the goal that day.
1: No. I thought your middle name's Silk.
2: Oh, wow.
0: And your twin's middle name is Milk.
3: Okay, that's quite enough.
0: Silk.

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6: It's like I'm talking to one of the guys in Goonies.
9: Not just because all you did was beat mice for a living out in your rural sticks, Hicksville. 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Sometimes we even climbed a tree or two.
6: I don't believe you went in boats.
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19: Our new Evan song tonight comes to us from Motionless in White. Now, the band going to be hitting the road later this year with a run of dates beginning in October. Along for the ride, they'll have Dayseeker, The Devil Wears Prada, and Dark Divine with them. But this new Evan song tonight from Motionless in White actually features Skylar Grey. Now, if you're not familiar with Skylar, she is a 5-time Grammy-nominated singer and songwriter. She's written a number of mega hits in the world of music. She's guest vocaled on some of the biggest songs in the world of hip hop. She also helped co-write Eminem and Rihanna's Love the Way You Lie, if you're familiar with that song. And so she's collaborated with Motionless in White on our new effing song of the night. And here it is now. This is R.I.P. on Loudwire Weekends.

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I'm Kat Michaels, and if you missed seeing the giant Ozzy statue that was erected at Hellfest, you can check it out now inside the Loudwire app. Right now from Ozzy, Over the Mountain on Loudwire Weekends.

0: It's Mammoth and the Spell on Loudwire Weekends. I'm Kat Michaels. It's been a busy year for Wolfgang Van Halen. Mammoth has been on tour already in 2026 with Bush. They've got a run of dates with Creed that will kick off in just a couple weeks, beginning July the 12th. 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

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But first, I've got the latest from Black Label Society. 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